0: Number one for Hot New Country, KX 94.7, Tim Hicks, What a Song Should Do, and Megan Maroney from the album Cloud Nine and Beautiful Things. I'm Derm. 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

0: 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I'm Derm. We've got music on the way before midnight from Jason Aldean, High Valley coming up, and John Party next.
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0: 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Well, if you're trying to better yourself, there is a new study that came out of the Cleveland Clinic saying that walking is better for you than coffee. They found walking and sunlight improves vitamin D levels, also improves your mood, your energy, your sleep, and even anxiety levels. Researchers concluded that 10 minutes of walking is more energizing than 50 milligrams of caffeine that's found in coffee. So ditch the afternoon coffee this week and go for that walk.
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0: 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You didn't hear it from me, and we had Gold from Dierks Bentley. Thank you so much for making us a part of your Sunday, part of your Mother's Day. Still to come, Josh Ross and Luke Combs.
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0: Number one for Hot New Country, KX 94.7 Hunter Brothers with Lost and Changed My Mind from Riley Green. Coming up this week, our KX Windsticker Wednesday. 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

0: Number one for Hot New Country, KX 94.7, Griffin Palmer and Fight With You. Tucker Wetmore had a brunette. Coming up this week, we have tickets for Parker McCollum. Yes, a pair of tickets to catch him. OLG Stage, Falls View Casino, July the 23rd. 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